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In a world full of noise, we choose truth, hope, and heart. That's why we sound just a little different to the others. Welcome to 96.3.

That is Need to Breathe. I've Got a Story here on 96.3. 100% Christian music continues. 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

0: I'm Joy Ravella. I know it's not possible for everyone to make it to church on Sunday mornings, so I'm bringing church to you. We've got worship music, a local Sunday message, morning reflections, and good old banter.
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8: 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More things on your to-do list than you can possibly get done. 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Time seems to be in such short supply these days. Everybody is so busy. But all that will come to an end in an instant. When you breathe your last breath or when Jesus returns, whichever happens to come first, who knows? Could be today, could be tomorrow. So when you die, is that the end? Is that it? Not by a long shot. It's just the beginning of eternity. Eternity is too big, too long to imagine. It's a very, very, very long time. It goes on forever. Time won't be in short supply. So where will you be spending eternity? What will you be doing? That depends. I know where I'll be. I know what I'll be doing. How about you?
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1: 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He is

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2: If you're one of those people who speed up across traffic lights, you may like to know there are new cameras at intersections across the state. 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

It's an amazing time in history. On this day in the year 325, this weekend is the Pentecost weekend, the day of we remember the day of Pentecost. And so something else we can remember in the calendar is this, the first council in Nicaea there under Emperor Constantine. Something for you to look up in the history books and check it out. Don't go anywhere. We have got our game. It's called By the Book, coming up shortly here on the home stretch. This is Sons of Sunday. God did.

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Joy Ravella. I know it's not possible for everyone to make it to church on Sunday mornings, so I'm bringing church to you. We've got worship music, a local Sunday message, morning reflections, and good old banter.

Well, we're in for a lovely day today. Sunshine and a top of 17 degrees. Here's Evan Brent Downing with Shimmers of Who You Are. 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
2: 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I really like listening to the sermon. I just find the music's very uplifting.
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